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1: 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We'll be in the area trying to locate him.

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1: 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He made contact with a male. 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Well, be clear.

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0: 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There's two broken his arm. 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
2: 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FPD on scene, advises a male fell off the swings, possible broken arm, request the meds unit. 1101 Prospect Avenue, Worthington.

SL4 Green. Good. Ohio OL when you're ready for it. Good. Victor Queen 795601. 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

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That is valid restrictions, straight to Valencia, negative 29.

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1: 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That'll be the Grant McDonald's. Requested 911 hang up. Attempted to call the number back numerous times, negative contact.

0: 340.
1: 340.
0: I'm 65 and you can turn the time off.